0: 服务民生。
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0: haven't seen you for a long time.
1: Yeah, it's been a long time.
0: Yeah, it's been a long while.
1: How are you doing?
0: I'm doing fine, yeah. Oh, you're looking great, you know?
1: Well, you're looking good, too.
0: Thanks.